0: on FM radio from Quy Nhơn. Gia Lai News, Gia Lai with news update broadcast on FM radio from Quy Nhơn. Good evening and welcome to GTV News. To mark the 79th anniversary of war in Valles and Martyrs Day, July 27, 2026, Gia Lai Province this morning held a solemn flower and incense offering ceremony to President Ho Chi Minh at Đại Đoàn Kết Square, followed by a memorial service for fallen heroes at the Provincial Martyrs Cemetery in Pleiku Ward. The ceremony was attended by Thái Đại Ngọc, member of the Party Central Committee and Secretary of the Gia Lai Provincial Party Committee, Lieutenant General Đào Tuấn Anh, member of the Party Central Committee and Commander of Army Corps 34, Ra Lăng Chung, Standing Deputy Secretary of the Provincial Party Committee and Chairman of the Provincial People's Council, Châu Ngọc Tuấn, Deputy Secretary of the Provincial Party Committee and Head of the Provincial National Assembly Delegation, along with provincial leaders, former leaders, representatives and armed forces, local authorities, departments, agencies and mass organizations. At the present Ho Chi Minh Monument with ethnic group of the Central Highlands, delegates respectfully laid flowers in tribute to late president's immense contributions and reaffirmed their commitment to upholding the revolutionary tradition and promoting provincial development. At the Provincial Martyrs Cemetery, delegates observed a minute of silence, offered incense and laid rest in memory of the heroes who sacrificed their life for the nation's independence and freedom. In the solemn atmosphere, the party organization, government and people of Gia Lai pledge to uphold the tradition of patriotism, honor the spirit of when drinking water, remember its source, and work together to build a prosperous and sustainably developed homeland.
1: Marking the 79th anniversary of war in Valles and Martyrs Day, this morning, the Gia Lai Provincial Party Committee, People's Council, People's Committee and Vietnam Fatherland Front Committee held a solemn flower offering and incense ceremony at the Quy Nhơn Martyrs Cemetery. Attending the ceremony were Chairman of the Provincial People's Committee Phạm Anh Tuấn, Chairman of the Provincial Vietnam Fatherland Front Committee Nguyễn Ngọc Lương, along with provincial leaders, former leaders, representatives of departments, agencies, mass organizations, and the armed forces. In a solemn atmosphere, delegates laid a wreath bearing the words "Forever Remembering the Heroic Martyrs," observed a minute of silence, and offered incense at each grave to honor and express gratitude to those who sacrificed their lives for the nation's independence and freedom. The annual ceremony held on the occasion of July the 27th helps promote patriotism and the tradition of gratitude embodied in the spirit of remembering those who came before. It also reflects the determination of the party organization, authorities and people of Gia Lai Province to continue caring for policy beneficiary families and people with meritorious service to the revolution while building an increasingly prosperous homeland.
0: This morning, on July the 27th, the Gia Lai Departments of Science and Technology, in collaboration with the National Innovation Center, NIC, and the Vietnam Quantum Technology Innovation and Export Network, organized an international conference on quantum technology and semiconductors for the public Vietnam Quantum Roadshow, Gia Lai 2026, at the Provincial Convention Center. The conference marks the opening event of the Road to Vietnam Quantum Series, organized by the Vietnam Quantum Technology Innovation and Experts Network under the patronage of the Gia Lai Provincial People's Committee and the National Innovation Center. At the conference, experts from the National Innovation Center, Troy University, Post and Telecommunication Institutes of Technology, Hanoi Universities of Science and Technology, Ho Chi Minh City Universities of Technology, ENS Paris Saclay, France, Quy Nhơn Universities and the Universities of Information Technology presented a wide range of topics from fundamental theories to practical applications of quantum technology. Presentation covered subjects such as Nobel Prize winning discoveries in quantum physics, quantum information, quantum key distribution, classical and quantum computing, STEM pathways to building quantum computers, atomic and molecular structures, photons and quantum applications, and quantum mechanics in materials research. The conference is one of the key events of Yalai Quantum Year 2026, launching the Road to Vietnam Quantum Program. It aims to connect domestic and international experts, promote scientific knowledge, inspire young people to pursue research and innovation, and foster the development of Yalai's science, technology, and innovation ecosystem.
1: As part of the Road to Quantum Vietnam program series, the Quantum Semiconductor and Superconducting Technology Exhibition opened this morning at the Provincial Convention Center in Quy Nhơn Ward, bringing together nearly 30 enterprises, research institutes, universities, and international partners. The exhibition showcases a wide range of technologies, solutions, and products in the fields of quantum technology, semiconductors, and superconductors. It also provides an interactive platform where students, researchers, businesses, and investors can experience cutting-edge equipment and technology models while engaging directly with experts. Through the exhibition, participating organizations aim to expand research collaboration, strengthen investment linkages, and promote career development in key technology sectors such as quantum computing, semiconductor chip design, advanced materials, and superconducting applications, contributing to the growth of the digital economy in high-tech industries.
0: In 2026, the Yalai Provincial Party Committee aims for 100% of public officials and civil servants to be proficient in using digital platforms, 100% of adults to acquire basic digital knowledge, use smart devices effectively and interact safely online, and 90% of adults to be certified as digitally competent through the VNEID platform. To achieve this goal, digital transformation support networks have been established at the grassroots level. All 135 community wards have formed community digital technology teams with a total of 2,599 members. Every local youth union has been equipped with laptops to support digital transformation, while 141 youth union branches and affiliated units have launched digital literacy for all volunteer teams. The Provincial Youth Unions is also implementing the Science, Technology, Innovation, and Digital Transformation Hub Commune model in 30 communes and wards, alongside initiatives such as Youth Digital Entrepreneurships MAP and the Youth Innovation Exchange Platform. Community digital technology teams are becoming an important bridge between technology and the public. In addition to assisting government officials in using digital platforms for administration and public services, they also provide guidance at the public administrative service centers, helping residents access online public services, use the electronic one-stop system, VNEID, the digital payment services. These efforts are gradually transforming the digital literacies for all campaign in the province-wide movement to improve digital skills.
1: A pilot seawater desalination project has been launched in Nhung Chau Island Commune, offering new hope for addressing the long-standing shortage of fresh water for local residents. For many years, especially during the dry season, people in Nhung Chau Island have had to use water sparingly or rely on supplies transported from the mainland. The introduction of seawater desalination technology is therefore expected to provide a stable and sustainable source of fresh water for daily use. Under the project plan, once operating at full capacity, the system will produce about 24 cubic meters of fresh water per day, equivalent to 1 cubic meter per hour. During the initial phase, daily output is expected to reach between 8 and 10 cubic meters. Approved by the Yalai Provincial People's Defense Committee, the project is expected to secure domestic water supplies, support tourism and service development, enhance climate resilience, and strengthen water security on the island. And that's the end of the news today. Thank you for listening, and goodbye for now.
2: Tạp chí Chủ nhật.